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0: Hey, it's Natalie, and here is what to watch tonight. You've got the World Cup games on Telemundo, Fox, and Peacock. Tonight, the United States plays Turkey. The three-hour CMA Fest specials on ABC with performers like Blake Shelton, Ella Langley, Jason Aldean, and Jelly Roll. The fifth season premiere of The Bear is on FX, and the second season premiere of Avatar: The Last Airbender is on Netflix.
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7: Tonight, expect partly cloudy conditions with a low of 52 and a gentle northeast breeze. Tomorrow brings mostly sunny skies, a high near 79, and a light east wind. Tomorrow night remains mostly clear, dipping to a low around 51. Saturday continues the sunny trend with a high near 82. By Sunday, we may see a few rain showers before 1 p.m. under mostly cloudy skies. Temperatures will rise to the mid-80s, with southeast winds gusting up to 24 miles per hour.

Hey, it's Natalie. I'm getting out of here for today. I'll catch you guys again tomorrow. Tomorrow is Friday. I am so looking forward to it. So close to the weekend and to my birthday. Hint, hint. I will talk to you tomorrow. Have a great rest of your day.

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0: Hey, it's Sarah with you. More men are stepping up to provide childcare, according to the 2026 State of the World's Fathers Report, published this spring, and they're finding fulfillment in it. Researchers interviewed more than 8,000 parents, and caregivers across 16 countries are shedding light on emotional, economic, and social pressures that fathers face. One of the most encouraging takeaways from the report is that men are not only more involved in child rearing today compared to the past, but 9 out of 10 fathers also find that caring for their children is a deep source of happiness. We didn't see that coming. That's what Gary Barker, the CEO of the advocacy group behind the report, said. Well, the report found that men's stress levels increase as they engage more in childcare. Researchers noted that the data tells a story of hope. In a world at war facing economic uncertainty, in which climate disasters are real and AI is confusing us all, we all find meaning and hope in caregiving. There's hope for those men yet.
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10: Tonight, expect partly cloudy conditions with a low of 52 and a gentle northeast breeze. Tomorrow brings mostly sunny skies, a high near 79, and a light east wind. Tomorrow night remains mostly clear, dipping to a low around 51. Saturday continues the sunny trend with a high near 82. By Sunday, we may see a few rain showers before 1 p.m. under mostly cloudy skies. Temperatures will rise to the mid-80s, with southeast winds gusting up to 24 miles per hour.

Hey, it's Sarah. Elmo got roasted during the NBA playoffs when he wished good luck to all the teams. Remember, Elmo lives on Sesame Street, and Sesame Street is in New York, so Elmo should have been all in on the Knicks, and New Yorkers let him know it. Well, Elmo isn't making the same mistake twice. He posted an Instagram video voicing his support for Team USA in the World Cup. He also added, quote, "But Elmo loves everybody, just to be clear, don't make this a thing."

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Hey, it's Sarah with you. It's been 31 years since blue M&Ms replaced tan ones. I remember the blue M&Ms, but not tan ones. And now blue is disappearing again, at least temporarily. Mars is rolling out a new line of M&Ms made without artificial dyes, available exclusively on Amazon in August. And here's the twist. These special packs won't include blue or brown M&Ms because the company's still trying to perfect natural color alternatives for those two. Red, orange, yellow, and green already have natural dye options. Think beets and turmeric, but blue has been a nightmare. Mars tried using spirulia, I think that's how you say it, a high protein algae some call a superfood and others call pond scum, but it keeps clogging the factory machines. And brown is tricky because it actually requires blue to make as well. Mars says this is a multi-million dollar project and the goal is to have all six naturally colored M&Ms by 2028 when artificial dyes will be phased out. Regular packs will stay on shelves for now, so don't panic. Your blue and brown M&Ms aren't gone forever. I wonder what that means for the M&M store where they have like every color conceivable of M&Ms. Do they get rid of the artificial dyes there too? That'll be interesting to see. I mean, that is a whole store in the Mall of America and a whole bunch of other places too, right?

0: Hey, it's Sarah with you. If you could boost one part of your life, like you're customizing a video game character, what would you choose? A new survey asked 4,000 Americans which percentage-based bonus they'd want, and the results say we're all thinking about our wallets. The top pick with 37% was getting 50% more money at your job. Next was becoming 20% luckier at 23, and then 40% hotter at 17%, and aging 30% slower at 15%. Only 5% of people chose being 10% happier, and just 3% wanted to be 60% better at any sport, which apparently includes every sport. So if life ever gives us a skill tree menu, most of us are skipping happiness and athletics and going straight for the cash boost, which I'm assuming would make most people happy as well. But, you know, they say money can't help. I do really think it would help, though.
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10: Tonight, expect partly cloudy conditions with a low of 52 and a gentle northeast breeze. Tomorrow brings mostly sunny skies, a high near 79 and a light east wind. Tomorrow night remains mostly clear, dipping to a low around 51. Saturday continues the sunny trend with a high near 82. By Sunday, we may see a few rain showers before 1 p.m. under mostly cloudy skies. Temperatures will rise to the mid-80s, with southeast winds gusting up to 24 miles per hour.

Hey, it's Sarah with you. File this under crimes from 2003 that somehow happened in 2026. A 47-year-old man in the UK was arrested for burning and selling mixed CDs of famous artists. Yes, actual CDs, after what authorities say was a four-year investigation. The man pled guilty to unauthorized mixing and selling, and he's been hit with a two-year prison sentence. Wow. Suspended for 18 months plus 250 hours of community service. And no, he's not allowed to hand out mixtapes while he's doing it. It's unclear how much money he was making off of the throwback bootlegs, but apparently enough for investigators to care. Everyone else is just shocked that anyone still owns a CD burner. And who is he selling these CDs to? I mean, senior citizens? And people like me with a car purchased before 2013 that has a CD player? I guess I'm in the market.

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Hey, it's Sarah with you. Downtown Nashville has a unique problem. 70% of its waste in trash cans is liquid. I think you can imagine why. It's overflowing trucks and making recycling more difficult. It could be people aren't finishing their drinks or tossing out ice. The Waste Commission is trying to find a solution to the problem and suggesting putting drainage holes in trash cans to let the liquid drain into wastewater systems. But that's definitely an interesting one. I mean, that's a party city. So I guess they're going to have to figure out how to let that trash flow downhill.

Would you cry if you saw me crying? And would you save my

just wanna hold you. Oh yeah, I'm in too deep. Have I lost my head?

0: Hey, it's Sarah with you. If you feel maxed out on news lately, you're not imagining it. A new study says our brains simply weren't built for doom scrolling or 24/7 cable updates. Humans evolved to focus on immediate nearby danger, but today we're hit with an endless stream of global crises, and our brains treat it like personal threats. It's not just an American problem. 40% of people worldwide say that they sometimes or often feel like they need to avoid the news. It's 42% in the U.S. and more than 60% in places like Bulgaria, Turkey, Croatia, and Greece. Meanwhile, countries like Japan and Scandinavia report far lower avoidance, just 11% in Japan. People say the news puts them in a bad mood, makes them feel overwhelmed or powerless, and even sparks real-life arguments. And decades of research show how our minds latch onto negative information faster and remember it longer, because as the study puts it, a predator nearby mattered more than a beautiful sunset. Experts say the answer isn't to block out the news, it's to manage when and how you consume it, keep it to set times, and stick to trustworthy sources that inform you instead of trying to hook you for hours. Good advice.
1: Partly cloudy overnight, temperatures in the mid-50s at daybreak, north winds near 5. Friday becoming sunny, 80. Friday night partly cloudy, 55. Saturday sunny, 83. Sunday partly sunny, isolated morning showers and thunderstorms, 90. Monday sunny, 95. Tuesday sunny, isolated showers and thunderstorms, 95.

Hey, it's Sarah with you. Even the New York Times is now playing detective on the Taylor Swift, Travis Kelce wedding mystery. And the paper says some pretty strong clues are pointing to July 3rd at Madison Square Garden. According to three people familiar with the plans, a permit was filed to close streets around the garden from July 2nd through midday on July 4th for an event on July 3rd. A city official briefed on preparations reportedly went further, saying outright that the wedding is happening at the garden. The Times also reports that several Kansas City Chiefs players have booked rooms at the Marriott Marquis for that week, and an event company has applied to set up a massive tent outside the arena for up to 999 guests. Even Amtrak police who patrol the station under Madison Square Garden were told to expect a wedding that weekend. Taylor and Travis haven't confirmed anything since getting engaged in 2025, and the Times notes Taylor is famous for misdirection. There's just no way that this is their wedding. I mean, they are suddenly going to be married and nobody is going to know about it.

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Hey, it's Sarah with you. It's time to go back to Texas. Have you been watching Dutton Ranch? It's been renewed for season two at Paramount Plus. This renewal comes ahead of the release of the first season's final two episodes. I just got caught up on that show. Kelly Riley and Cole Hauser are returning to their Yellowstone roles of Beth Dutton and Rip Wheeler in this spin-off series. It's also starring Oscar nominees Ed Harris and Annette Bening. It's a good show. I'm really liking it. The spin-off garnered the biggest original series launch in the streaming service's history, according to numbers from the company. It generated 12.9 million global streaming views in the 7 days following its premiere. And, I think they're going to keep doing well with it because that Yellowstone universe, it seems to really attract all the fans.

0: Hey, it's Sarah with you. Well, I'm excited for this one. My Life with the Walter Boys is getting ready to return. Netflix has announced that the third season of the romance series is set to debut on August 6th. The streaming service also released first look photos from season 3 to tide fans over before they get to see the fallout from Jackie and Cole's overheard love confessions. I know all the drama on Netflix. My Life with the Walter Boys has already been renewed for season 4. Season 3 will consist of 10 episodes. The series is based on the novel of the same name by Ali Novak. I like this one a lot. It is an easy binge watch in a weekend if you're looking for something fun to watch. Definitely one that the girls like, for sure.
1: Partly cloudy overnight. Temperatures in the mid-50s at daybreak. North winds near 5. Friday becoming sunny, 80. Friday night partly cloudy, 55. Saturday sunny, 83. Sunday partly sunny, isolated morning showers and thunderstorms, 90. Monday sunny, 95. Tuesday sunny, isolated showers and thunderstorms, 95.

Hey, it's Sarah with you. I thought this was interesting. Only 26% of Americans say they have read or heard a lot about the 250th anniversary of the Declaration of Independence coming on July 4th. That's according to a new Marquette Law School poll. Another 57% say that they have heard some about the semi-sesquicentennial, while 17% have heard nothing about it at all. The survey conducted June 9th through the 15th interviewed 1,514 adults nationwide with a margin of error of plus or minus 2.7 percentage points. Interest in the 250th commemoration is mixed, with just 17% who say they are very interested and another 39% who are fairly interested. Meanwhile, 31% are not too interested and 13% are not interested at all. These numbers closely mirror findings from 50 years ago. In a Roper Organization poll conducted June 12th through the 19th, 1976, 28% said that they were following news about the bicentennial closely, with 50% following casually and 22% paying no attention. I would say I am somewhat interested, or 39% who are fairly interested.

Partly cloudy overnight. Temperatures in the mid-50s at daybreak. North winds near 5. Friday becoming sunny, 80. Friday night partly cloudy, 55. Saturday sunny, 83. Sunday partly sunny, isolated morning showers and thunderstorms, 90. Monday sunny, 95. Tuesday sunny, isolated showers and thunderstorms, 95.

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Partly cloudy overnight. Temperatures in the mid-50s at daybreak. North winds near 5. Friday becoming sunny, 80. Friday night partly cloudy, 55. Saturday sunny, 83. Sunday partly sunny, isolated morning showers and thunderstorms, 90. Monday sunny, 95. Tuesday sunny, isolated showers and thunderstorms, 95.

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Partly cloudy overnight, temperatures in the mid-50s at daybreak, north winds near 5. Friday becoming sunny, 80. Friday night partly cloudy, 55. Saturday sunny, 83. Sunday partly sunny, isolated morning showers and thunderstorms, 90. Monday sunny, 95. Tuesday sunny, isolated showers and thunderstorms, 95.

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Partly cloudy overnight. Temperatures in the mid-50s at daybreak. North winds near 5. Friday becoming sunny, 80. Friday night partly cloudy, 55. Saturday sunny, 83. Sunday partly sunny, isolated morning showers and thunderstorms, 90. Monday sunny, 95. Tuesday sunny, isolated showers and thunderstorms, 95.

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Partly cloudy overnight. Temperatures in the mid-50s at daybreak. North winds near 5. Friday becoming sunny, 80. Friday night partly cloudy, 55. Saturday sunny, 83. Sunday partly sunny, isolated morning showers and thunderstorms, 90. Monday sunny, 95. Tuesday sunny, isolated showers and thunderstorms, 95.

0: A lot of ways to connect. You got Facebook, Instagram, you got text line 910-912-6060. So this is from
1: Facebook.
0: Okay.
1: Messenger, yeah. So we have Debbie and Reed, you were talking about last week how your dad brought stuff over for us, groceries and stuff. And Reed kind of gets a little like, I didn't ask for these chips or like
0: let
1: this.
0: Let me reset this for people who didn't hear it. Because I made it very clear, I don't want to sound ungrateful.
1: Right.
0: But it's hard at times because my dad's like, hey, you want anything from the store? I'm like, yeah, we could take like a bag of chips, loaf of bread. And then he brings like 12 things to us. And it's just hard because it's like, I don't have the room. I didn't necessarily want this, but I don't want to be ungrateful. So I didn't say anything to him. This was a restaurant thing where he's like, do you want anything? I wanted one rack of ribs. He brought three containers and a bag of cookies home.
1: Okay.
0: And I was like, wow, I don't even have room for, because Chelsea just gone grocery shopping. So did Deb understand I wasn't trying to be mean?
1: She said, with regard to your dad buying things for you, parents enjoy doing those things because they can. Let it be and just enjoy. One day he won't be here to do it. And you won't. And if you don't have room for it now, just freeze it.
0: You can't freeze salad.
1: Okay, can you take
0: freeze
1: Debbie's
0: buttered
1: point?
0: Vegetables.
1: Can you take Debbie's point, Reed?
0: It's a good point. And again, I'm not trying to, I didn't want to complain, but I just said to you, it's just a hard thing because it's like, you know, you want to be thankful, but I just, if my dad, I'm doing takeout pizza, dad, you want a pie? I'll drop it off at your house. Yep. I'll take a Supreme. I bring one large Supreme.
1: Mm-hmm.
0: He'd bring you four pizzas.
1: But he's
0: the most generous person I know. My dad's the most generous person I know.
1: He's trying to help me because he knows I do quite a bit of the cooking. And he's always like, here, Chelsea, here, so you don't have to cook tomorrow night. Like, which I think is so sweet because he just like gets it.
0: No,
1: we have kids. It's insane. Dinner sometimes is like the last thing on your mind. So
0: Deb,
1: he's just
0: I let
1: trying
0: it go.
1: Help.
0: I let it go. I haven't said anything to him.
1: Oh, yes, you did last week.
0: No. I bit my tongue. I never said anything to him.

0: So wedding season still going on here real strong. Chelsea and I, we've got our anniversary. What are we going to be like fifth anniversary coming up in July?
1: Are you confirming or are you telling me?
0: I believe I'm confirming based on your reaction. So
1: it's five, yes.
0: Wedding is going on and people got all their phones out.
1: Oh my
0: the bride's
1: gosh,
0: walking
1: Reed,
0: up the aisle.
1: We
0: Did you have this?
1: Are on the same
0: well, it's from
1: wavelength
0: today, which I know you're a fan of. So that's maybe part of what we got cooking.
1: Okay.
0: Here. So do you want to say it? Because you're the former bride.
1: I was reading it before you started. So
0: you weren't a bridezilla.
1: Oh, that's good to hear.
0: The other thing too is Chelsea was focused on the bigger picture stuff.
1: Yeah.
0: So this bride nicely kind of chastised the guests, like, put your phones away. Like, nice, little laugh in the voice.
1: Sure.
0: She's like, could you put your phones away? Be in the moment, please.
1: Right.
0: We've got a professional right there. Was it Dylan and Taylor's wedding? Which wedding was it where somebody, was it a family member of yours? Somebody's like, we have a professional. Just keep your phones away. I don't remember which wedding
1: there
0: that was.
1: There was a sign. There was a sign
0: somewhere. I remember the officiator.
1: The officiant. Oh, boy.
0: Oh, gosh.
1: Officiant.
0: Officiant. Is that right? Made an announcement beforehand, which was good. It was like, put your phones away. We've got pictures. We can get all you a copy.
1: I don't know.
0: The thing, too, is for the photographer.
1: Get out of the way.
0: You don't want a picture. You'll take guest shots, mm-hmm. and it's a picture of someone taking a picture isn't as nice as just them looking on lovingly.
1: Right.
0: So this gal said, you know, close to 100 people in attendance, just like, you know, put your phone away. And there's like 10 people that had their phone out. So like 10% of the guests all had their phone out.
1: Interesting.
0: How do you feel looking back at the whole phone from the audience thing? Like, how do you feel about that?
1: Well, I feel like it's more the craze now where mm-hmm. everybody's like, oh, I need to, which is so rude. Like,
0: no,
1: I want to be.
0: They don't mean to be.
1: No, listen. I want to get like a picture with the bride and groom and I want to post it before everybody posts it. It's like, that's not your place to post a picture of the bride and groom. Okay. You have to wait until they post one or their photographer or something. Like, don't be the person that takes a picture of the bride. Like, her dress is a big thing and she wants to post her own picture of the dress. You know what I'm saying? So
0: what I remember
1: is it's more intense now than it was 5 years ago.
0: Sure. What I remember was people would show me pictures they got of like the ceremony.
1: Oh, sure.
0: And they're like, look at how great this shot was. And it was good, but it's like,
1: I'm never going to use that. Or
0: I have a professionally done picture right here. It was a very interesting, people thought they were doing it to help us,
1: mm-hmm.
0: but it was like, I don't know. But again, it goes back to, I didn't want to be not appreciative, but it's like, we got that base covered. Like, we're good.
1: Right. I get it.
0: I try to go to a wedding. I just try to take it in.
1: Me too.
0: I really just try to take it all in and not.
1: They're not going to want my picture from the way left hand side.
0: Yeah. Yeah. No.
1: Send it to them the next day. No.

0: Hi, this is Danielle Calhoun, creator of The Carrying Closet in Toma. We'd like to thank Torkelson Funeral Home and Cream Nation, serving our neighbors and friends for over 100 years, for this opportunity to share our story. The children and families that we serve are children in out-of-home care placement, families experiencing crisis, displacement from financial hardships, foster and kinship families, families navigating county and social service systems, local schools and community organizations, and anyone in our community facing hardship. The Caring Closet was blessed to be utilized 578 times last year by multiple organizations and resources, distributed 45 Thanksgiving meals to local families, helped bring Christmas to over 200 children. We launched a professionally designed and installed a sensory room. The Caring Closet logo is making a difference one child at a time. Our goals for the next couple years is to enhance our sensory playroom by getting some musical instruments and lighting stuff. And we would like to expand our location to Sparta to have a visit room as well for the children in that community. We are also looking to have a part-time employee at some point. We are always looking for monetary donations and diaper and personal hygiene items. 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This is Danielle Calhoun, creator of The Caring Closet in Toma. Again, we'd like to thank Torkelson Funeral Home and Cream Nation supporting our community for over 100 years. Thank you.
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2: Partly sunny today. Highs near 80, east winds 5 to 10. Tonight, partly cloudy, 54. Tomorrow, sunny, 83. Tomorrow night, a good chance of showers, 62. Sunday, a mix of sun and clouds, a chance of morning showers, 88. Monday, sunny, 96. Tuesday, sunny, isolated showers and thunderstorms, 96.

0: Have you heard about this facial gum meant to strengthen your jaw lines? This is on TikTok. It's all the rage. So
1: I don't like stuff like this, Reed.
0: Remember that you've talked before about the bite thing?
1: No, you've talked about it.
0: Have I talked about that? Guys can chew. And I've always thought it makes your jawline, frankly, look a little bit interesting. Like a strong square jawline is always thought to be attractive. But some of this stuff, it makes the face look, I don't know, a bit interesting. It's not, I don't think I'm going to do it. So this facial gum claims their product will lead to a stronger, more defined jawline, improving one's physical appearance, but it's just chewing gum. A little expensive, but I was watching this thing.
1: It
0: was from CBS. This dentist came on, and you have to chew this gum for, you know, like hours over time. And he said, "What
1: we
0: see with people.
1: Who can do that?
0: Well, if you just pop it in at night and chew it.
1: No, but normally people get sick of. I get sick of gum, whether it loses the flavor or not. I just get sick of doing it after like 45 minutes.
0: Well, so does your body. So this is on CBS, and this dentist came on, they interviewed him, and he's like, part of the challenge with these types of things is it puts so much strain on not just your jaw muscles, but up here around like your temples.
1: Oh, sure.
0: He said people get headaches. They get tension headaches.
1: I totally get that.
0: From this kind of stuff. And so they're chewing, and then they've got this, you know, this headache, and it's from the jaw is a muscle. So some would say, well, it's no different than if your biceps are sore after you, but you're messing with the head and the headache tension on you. I don't know.
1: No.
0: I continue to look at this. I'm just like, I don't know about this jaw stuff.
1: I think I'll pass on that.
0: Yeah.

0: Very famous actor Chelsea Woody Harrelson.
1: Yes.
0: He was on a podcast recently, and he hasn't owned a cell phone in 3 years.
1: Wow, really?
0: And he said that a lot of people think that I'm like a bully who makes someone else carry my phone and these types of things. But he said, it's not exactly true. He said, I don't mind the phone. I just don't like to have to be readily available to any human being at any time.
1: Sure.
0: And he said, I like being in touch with people. But he was talking about how he tried a few years ago. He's on his phone so much.
1: Mm-hmm.
0: He tried to set a two-hour time limit every day. Two-hour time limit. And your phone will monitor that for you if you want it to. But he said by 9:30 in the morning, I'd already hit my limit.
1: Sure.
0: So he said the other thing is he caught himself being distracted by it when he was at dinner with someone, if there was a lull in the conversation. And he said, typically, I wasn't even making calls. I was just answering a lot of text messages.
1: Mm.
0: So he said, I just don't want to live a life distracted by technology.
1: Yeah.
0: I'll say this. I think I have...
1: Oh, boy.
0: Trained is such a bad word. But people know if you're going to text me...
1: Mm-hmm.
0: So don't call if it's not serious. And I mean like pretty serious.
1: Pretty serious.
0: Injured, could be injured.
1: Okay.
0: Or... And that's this does not count you.
1: Oh, excuse me.
0: Doesn't count you. Well,
1: I've called you about something before, more than something. Many things before, and you're just like, why are you calling me about this?
0: Well, okay. Here's what I'd like to say.
1: Gotcha.
0: I'd like to say you, my dad, my brother, and eventually Grant and Brielle.
1: Okay.
0: I mean, call me anytime, but that's not even really reality. But if you need something, call. Everybody else...
1: I need something. I need
0: text,
1: to know if we need milk.
0: That's fine, because that's a need-to-know thing. Texting more than call, but I'm a lot of email. And don't expect an answer in 12
1: hours. I'll email you what you want for dinner. How do you like that, Breed?
0: It's different with the personal stuff, but like I think I have set barriers. And I've left texts unread for days.
1: Right. I've had to do that too. If I'm just like swamped and I'm just like, I can't get to this.
0: And it's like, that's an email. So I don't, because I got to a point where a lot of people would text me about everything.
1: Sure.
0: And it does get overwhelming. My phone buzzes there. So I'm just like, it's email. The next step is text.
1: Oh,
0: and if it's really need to know now.
1: Did we need this lecture today?
0: It's not a lecture. It's just, I do think people end up setting themselves up for... They get called all the time or they get texted all the time. And you got to tell people what
1: thing it is. Okay.
0: A lot of times too, I'm like, hey, if you want to set up a time to call, text me and let's set up a time to call. But
1: right.
0: I can't just stop what I'm doing.
1: I follow you,
0: you know,
1: Reed.
0: I think that's fair.
1: You're very busy. I understand.
0: No, Chelsea, don't make it sound like that. You're such a...
1: We're busy. Don't have time for you.
0: Oh, gosh. Well, I mean, okay. So sometimes Chelsea calls like, hey, do we need more toothpaste? I'm at the store. I don't know.
1: Go look. Because who's going to be the first person complaining if they don't have toothpaste?
0: Sometimes your calls, right? I got a hangnail. Great. What are you calling me for? This is not a call.
1: I do not do that.

0: All right, Chelsea, so you know, I don't know if a lot of guys know this, but buttons are on different sides of the shirt, men and women.
1: Yeah.
0: Do you know which side men have the buttons on versus women on a button-down shirt?
1: I have to think about it.
0: You got to think, because it's not if you're facing, it's how you would be.
1: Okay, there. What's the answer?
0: So, traditionally, men's buttons are on the right side.
1: Mm-hmm.
0: Women's are on the left. So, do you have any idea why that would be?
1: No.
0: Any guesses?
1: No.
0: They actually don't know officially why that is. It's gone on this way, Chel, since like the 13th or 14th century, but they think the reason would be...
1: Okay.
0: ...is that dressing up used to be a big deal in society, and it would show your status.
1: Mm-hmm.
0: So, the reason that you would have women's buttons sewn on the left is because if they had someone helping them get dressed in the fancier clothing, the right-handed person would be an easier way to help them
1: what?
0: If their buttons were on the left side. Whereas it sounds like most guys of any era.
1: Sense.
0: Why doesn't that make sense?
1: I don't know.
0: Because you would, if you think about you're facing the person, most people are right-handed. If they're on the left side, it's going to be easier for you to
1: okay.
0: do that. I guess guys have been getting themselves dressed for centuries, but a lot of wives would tell you that's not true.
1: Not at all.
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8: Partly sunny today, highs near 80, east winds 5 to 10. Tonight, partly cloudy, 54. Tomorrow, sunny, 83. Tomorrow night, a good chance of showers, 62. Sunday, a mix of sun and clouds, a chance of morning showers, 88. Monday, sunny, 96. Tuesday, sunny, isolated showers and thunderstorms, 96.

0: All right, so sometimes you go do something and then you get there and you go, what was I doing this for? And this isn't, you know, I don't mean like people that are older and have, you know, any sort of dementia. I just mean of any age.
1: Yeah.
0: And Chelsea has said the trick, you just walk back to where you were and you walk back again and it triggers so often what you were thinking about.
1: Yeah.
0: I've done this when I'm like answering emails and I'll jump over to something and I'll get sidetracked and then I'll go, I know I had to do something.
1: Right.
0: Important, and I can't remember what it was. If I go back to the tab I was on, even if it is nothing related to do with the tab, it's like you put your brain back into where that was, and then you can get that to go.
1: Retrace your steps.
0: Yeah, but it's even not even to find something. It's to remember whatever that thought was that sparked it.
1: Yeah.
0: I've had a terrible habit lately of putting keys in places. I found the keys.
1: Where was it?
0: They were in my jacket pocket. I had actually walked in, put the jacket on the hanger.
1: You were
0: wearing
1: a jacket?
0: Yeah.
1: First of all.
0: Well, you know, sometimes I wear a really ratty white t-shirt. So I just throw the light jacket over the top so no one can see what I'm wearing.

0: you just gave everybody your secret.
1: Well, that's if I'm wearing a light jacket and it's 85 out, that's probably why. And you'll wonder why am I wearing a jacket? That's pretty ugly white shirt underneath it.

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2: Third Street in La Crosse from 2nd Street to Cass Street will be down to one lane starting Monday through next Thursday for crack seal repairs. There'll be no parking on 3rd Street Monday through Thursday in that stretch. The one open lane will be switched from the east lane to the west lane as needed. A new 59-unit apartment complex in the La Crosse Causeway area River Point District is open. The War Eagle Apartments also include 12,000 square feet of commercial space. The apartments range from 1 to 3 bedrooms and include in-unit washers and dryers, a 24-hour fitness center, a sauna, a heated parking garage, and rooftop patio. Western Wisconsin May unemployment rates were down 0.3% to 1%. City of La Crosse rates are down to 2.9%. Western Wisconsin County rates are down to 2.6% in La Crosse County, 2.5% in Monroe County, 2.7% in Vernon and Trempealeau counties, 3.1% in Jackson County, 3% in Juneau County, and 4% in Adams County. An October 4-day trial has been set for the Bangor man charged with causing a teenager to view sexual activity and exposing a child to harmful material in November of 2023. 44-year-old Joseph Austin is also facing a third child sex-related felony. Two Jackson County child sexual assault charges from near the same time were dismissed earlier this year. Monroe County is down to three candidates to be its next administrator. The final three are retiring Sheriff Wes Revels, State Justice Department Criminal Justice Policy Supervisor Ryan Anderson, and Army Material Command Director Kevin Greger. All will be interviewed a second time Monday afternoon. Administration and Personnel Committee Chair and County Board Vice Chair Wally Habegger says he's happy with the three remaining candidates.
3: At this time, I believe we will have a successful candidate, but I can't tell you who that will be, and that could change with the second interview. The second interview is going to be a very in-depth interview. It's going to include scenarios that are involved with the position, and that could change things.
2: Habegger says he's not sure if they'll have a replacement in place when retiring administrator Tina Osterberg's extra part-time work is currently scheduled to end in mid-August. And now you're up to date. Craig Otto, Magnum Media News.

0: me.
1: This will make you smile, Chels. So this guy had some guy. Carlo. 54 years old. So he's got this really nice

0: sitting in his chairs just chatting, looking like they had been there for some time and they were in no hurry to leave. And he had never met these two. So there are some of you who would take a little bit of offense yes. to two elderly women just sitting there in your chairs for, you know, an hour, enjoying each other's company. He was quite the opposite. So he decided to make them a cup of tea each.
1: Cute.
0: Brought it out to them. And he said, I hope it gave them a smile. And
1: they're welcome back any day, hopefully.
0: Yeah. And it touched thousands of people's hearts online.
1: I love that.
0: You know, thousands and thousands of comments. And I just thought, that's neat. That's as one person said, what a kind human being that was to do. So I thought that made me smile.

0: So, Chels, this woman had wanted, I think, to like adopt a kitten.
1: Okay.
0: And she'd been thinking about it for a while. And she ended up walking from her house towards her garage. She's got a nice little garage gym, which credit to you if you've got it. You don't have so much junk. You can put an actual workout thing in your, like, we work.
1: No can do.
0: Monthly to try and just clear the new stuff out of the garage so it doesn't turn into one of those garages. Because you reach a point.
1: With children, Reed.
0: And I know, or not even children, I know some of you, I've walked past your house. You've given up, and that's fine. That's totally fine.
1: Reed, that's offensive.
0: Well, it's obvious. You've given up, and that's okay. If without Chels, I would have had a garage that would have been overflowing.
1: Oh,
0: you
1: good.
0: You have taught me
1: that's
0: how
1: great.
0: To...
1: Get
0: avoid
1: rid
0: that.
1: Of the old and...
0: So somehow, though, she's got enough room for a workout gym, which is cool. So she was walking towards the gym and she saw a fluffy little fur ball run, make a dart for the, I think, the garage because she opened the door.
1: Sure.
0: She's walking over. And she's like, this is my moment. And she's like, I've been wanting a cat.
1: Mm-hmm.
0: And it happened. And
1: wow.
0: She said, if you're just out looking for a kitten, you'll or a cat, you'll find one.
1: Whose cat is it?
0: It's just a stray.
1: Okay.
0: So my
1: well, you
0: mom,
1: better confirm that.
0: She took it to the vet. No chip, no nothing.
1: Okay.
0: Yeah, no tag, anything. And so my mom loved cats. And I think, now the Humane Society is a fantastic option. But there was a couple that we took in. And my grandparents have done this.
1: Yeah.
0: And folks with farms will do this. And it's cool. So she said, if you want a cat, if you just look... you can find one. Now, I want to warn you. Feral cats are
1: right.
0: aggressive.
1: Right.
0: So, you know, like if you've got a pair of like welder's gloves or something, because they'll scratch and claw you like crazy.
1: Okay.
0: Because you need to try and calm them down because they're used to hiding from everything. So it can take weeks to train a cat to not, you know, want to scratch and claw you.
1: Mm-hmm.
0: But I like cats, so I don't want to scare people off with cats. But Chelsea, as we've talked about, more of a dog person.

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0: All right, let's talk about money dysphoria. All right, so this is plaguing a lot of younger Americans in their 20s, 30s, even their 40s.
1: What does it mean?
0: So money dysphoria is this idea where you have a warped or distorted view of your finances. So a finance expert was talking about, you see your financial situation much differently than reality. Money dysphoria can be caused by a variety of reasons, they say.
1: Sure.
0: Past money problems, maybe pressure societally. Maybe a friend group's going on vacation that you can't afford.
1: Sure.
0: So 29% of Americans experience money dysphoria, almost one out of three.
1: Mm-hmm.
0: It's kind of like keeping up with the Joneses.
1: Yeah.
0: But the inability to keep up causes people to feel inadequate. Mm-hmm. And so it's just kind of like the 2024 version of keeping up with the Joneses. So you got 43% of Gen Z, 41% of millennials report experiencing this.
1: Wow.
0: 25% Gen X, 14% of those age 59 and above. Part of that is I think they have more money for savings, but also
1: sure,
0: you get older, you're a little more grounded in reality.
1: It's interesting.
0: Not a shot at us younger people. I think that's just the idea.
1: Yeah.
0: But couples, I think you and I are very much on the same page with finance. But when you have couples, I can't think of any couples that really...
1: Well...
0: What? Do you know of some?
1: You're not going to out of
0: it. I'm not going to say it.
1: So what are you talking about?
0: But it's if you see this, maybe it's you, maybe it's a friend, where it's like they are on two very different pages.
1: Sure.
0: Of how much income they have, how much should you have in savings.
1: Right.
0: Some are like, we need 90 days rainy day fund. Others are like, we're living now.
1: Yeah.
0: But I think, and we always talk about this coming out of COVID, Chelsea, I think there was a let's just live type
1: there
0: of
1: was.
0: Thing. And it's created even more of this.
1: Right.
0: In the whole, yeah, I'm going to live my best life now.
1: Right.
0: And when they had the pandemic 100 years ago, that was
1: That's
0: the roaring
1: 20s
0: in part.
1: Yeah.
0: Was let's go crazy. Then
1: let's
0: that little thing
1: crazy.
0: Called the Great Depression happened. And so hopefully we're not. But you realize how interesting it is.
1: Mm.
0: The roaring 20s, the 100 years later. Now, I don't think we're headed for a depression, but I just think it's really interesting how 100 years later you see this playing out once again.
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10: Partly sunny today, highs near 80, east winds 5 to 10. Tonight, partly cloudy, 54. Tomorrow, sunny, 83. Tomorrow night, a good chance of showers, 62. Sunday, a mix of sun and clouds, a chance of morning showers, 88. Monday, sunny, 96. Tuesday, sunny, isolated showers and thunderstorms, 96.

0: All right, Reed and Chelsea, along with you.
1: Reed, we love the listener messages. Those are always great. This is from Facebook, and Holly said, Reed and Chelsea, regarding your discussion on photos taken by wedding guests, she's going to disagree with us, Reed, and she's going to say that she liked some of the ones that her family got on their wedding day. For example, she said, my brother got a picture of the sign out in front of the reception venue. Maybe the photographer didn't get that. And she said, I also think there was one of us in the back of our car. And she's like, those are the special pictures.
0: So I'm not what's her name?
1: Holly.
0: Holly, I'm not talking about then. I mean during the ceremony.
1: Oh, yeah.
0: Like, people taking pictures during the day. I'm not, like, anti that. I just mean taking pictures during the ceremony.
1: Oh, okay.
0: And if someone's got that shutter feature still on, that makes the sound when you take it.
1: She said, I do agree, don't post any until the bride posts them first. You can send them to the couple, but respect their privacy. Like, maybe they don't even want to put them on social.
0: Mm-hmm.
1: I love it, Holly. Thanks for the message.
0: Yeah, no, it's a great message.

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1: 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Then those two pull tracks will be occupied by the FWD, Light Pro Stock, Modified, Light Super Stock, and Super Stock Diesel. There's a motorcycle parade at 6, and at 7 o'clock, it's a salute to the military. 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

0: Pro Stock Light Modified Super Semi Unlimited Super Stock Diesel FWD. 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It is one of the most iconic pulling events in the country. 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
1: Third Street in La Crosse from 2nd Street to Cass Street will be down to one lane starting Monday through next Thursday for crack seal repairs. There'll be no parking on 3rd Street Monday through Thursday in that stretch. The one open lane will be switched from the east lane to the west lane as needed. A new 59-unit apartment complex in the La Crosse Causeway area River Point District is open. The War Eagle Apartments also include 12,000 square feet of commercial space. The apartments range from 1 to 3 bedrooms and include in-unit washers and dryers, a 24-hour fitness center, a sauna, a heated parking garage, and rooftop patio. Western Wisconsin May unemployment rates were down 0.3% to 1%. City of La Crosse rates are down to 2.9%. Western Wisconsin County rates are down to 2.6% in La Crosse County, 2.5% in Monroe County, 2.7% in Vernon and Trempealeau counties, 3.1% in Jackson County, 3% in Juneau County, and 4% in Adams County. An October 4-day trial has been set for the Bangor man charged with causing a teenager to view sexual activity and exposing a child to harmful material in November of 2023. 44-year-old Joseph Austin is also facing a third child sex-related felony. Two Jackson County child sexual assault charges from near the same time were dismissed earlier this year. Monroe County is down to 3 candidates to be its next administrator. The final 3 are retiring Sheriff Wes Revels, State Justice Department Criminal Justice Policy Supervisor Ryan Anderson, and Army Material Command Director Kevin Greger. All will be interviewed a second time Monday afternoon. Administration and Personnel Committee Chair and County Board Vice Chair Wally Habegger says he's happy with the 3 remaining candidates.
2: At this time, I believe we will have a successful candidate, but I can't tell you who that will be, and that could change with the second interview. The second interview is going to be a very in-depth interview. It's going to include scenarios that are involved with the position, and that could change things.
1: Habegger says he's not sure if they'll have a replacement in place when retiring administrator Tina Osterberg's extra part-time work is currently scheduled to end in mid-August. And now you're up to date. Craig Otto, Magnum Media News.

0: A lot of ways to connect. You got Facebook, Instagram, you got text line 910-912-6060. So this is from
1: Facebook.
0: Facebook.
1: Messenger, okay. Yeah. So we have Debbie, and Reed, you were talking about last week how your dad brought stuff over for us, groceries and stuff. And Reed kind of gets a little like, I didn't ask for these chips or like
0: let
1: this.
0: Me reset this for people who didn't hear it. Because I made it very clear. I don't want to sound ungrateful.
1: Right.
0: But it's hard at times because my dad's like, hey, you want anything from the store? I'm like, yeah, we could take like a bag of chips, loaf of bread. And then he brings like 12 things to us. And it's just hard because it's like, I don't have the room. I didn't necessarily want this, but I don't want to be ungrateful. So I didn't say anything to him. This was a restaurant thing where he's like, do you want anything? I wanted one rack of ribs. He brought three containers and a bag of cookies home.
1: Okay.
0: And I was like, wow, I don't even have room for, because Chelsea just gone grocery shopping. So did Deb understand I wasn't trying to be mean?
1: She said, with regard to your dad buying things for you, parents enjoy doing those things because they can. Let it be and just enjoy. One day he won't be here to do it. And you won't. And if you don't have room for it now, just freeze it.
0: You can't freeze salad.
1: Okay, can you take Debbie's point?
0: You can't freeze buttered vegetables.
1: Can you take Debbie's point, Reed?

0: Good point. And again, I'm not trying to, I didn't want to complain, but I just said to you, it's just a hard thing because it's like, you want to be thankful, but I just, if my dad, I'm doing takeout pizza, dad, you want a pie? I'll drop it off at your house. Yep. I'll take a Supreme. I bring one large Supreme. He'd bring you four pizzas.
1: But he
0: He's the
1: is
0: most
1: trying to
0: generous
1: help.
0: person I know. My dad's the most generous person I know.
1: He's trying to help me because he knows I do quite a bit of the cooking, and he's always like, "Here, Chelsea, here, so you don't have to cook tomorrow night." Like, which I think is so sweet because he just
0: Yeah.
1: like gets it. We
0: No,
1: have
0: I.
1: kids, it's insane. Dinner sometimes is like the last thing on your mind. So
0: Deb,
1: he's
0: I
1: just
0: let
1: trying to
0: it
1: help.
0: go. I let it go. I haven't said anything to him.
1: Oh, yes, you did last
0: No,
1: week.
0: I bit my tongue. I bit my tongue. I never said anything to him.

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0: So wedding season still going on here real strong. Chelsea and I, we've got our anniversary. What are we going to be like? Fifth anniversary coming up in July?
1: Are you confirming or are you telling me?
0: I believe I'm confirming based on your reaction. So
1: it's five, yes.
0: Wedding is going on and people got all their phones out.
1: Oh my
0: the bride's
1: gosh,
0: walking
1: Reed,
0: up the aisle.
1: We
0: Did you have this?
1: Are on the same
0: Well, it's from
1: wavelength today,
0: which I know you're a fan of. So that's maybe part of what we got cooking.
1: Okay.
0: Here. So do you want to say it? Because you're the former bride.
1: I was reading it before you started. So
0: you weren't a bridezilla.
1: Oh, that's good to hear.
0: The other thing, too, is Chelsea was focused on the bigger picture stuff.
1: Yeah.
0: So this bride nicely kind of chastised the guests, like, put your phones away. Like, nice, little laugh in the voice.
1: Sure.
0: She's like, could you put your phones away? Be in the moment, please.
1: Right.
0: We've got a professional right there. Was it Dylan and Taylor's wedding? Which wedding was it where somebody, was it a family member of yours? Somebody's like, we have a professional. Just keep your phones away. I don't remember which wedding
1: that
0: was.
1: There was a sign. There was a sign somewhere.
0: I thought I remember the officiator.
1: The officiant. Oh, boy.
0: Oh, gosh.
1: Officiant.
0: Is that right? Said made an announcement beforehand, which was good. It was like, put your phones away. We've got pictures. We can get all you a copy.
1: I don't know.
0: The thing, too, is for the photographer.
1: Get out of the way.
0: You don't want a picture. You'll take guest shots, and it's a picture of someone taking a picture isn't as nice as just them looking on lovingly.
1: Right.
0: So this gal said, you know, close to 100 people in attendance, just like, you know, put your phone away. And there's like 10 people that had their phone out. So like 10% of the guests all had their phone out.
1: Interesting.
0: How do you feel looking back at the whole phone from the audience thing? Like, how do you feel about that?
1: Well, I feel like it's more the craze now where everybody's like, oh, I need to, which is so rude. Like,
0: yeah,
1: I want to be.
0: They don't mean to be.
1: No, listen. I want to get like a picture with the bride and groom and I want to post it before everybody posts it. It's like, that's not your place to post a picture of the bride and groom. Okay. You have to wait until they post one or their photographer or something. Like, don't be the person that takes a picture of the bride. Like, her dress is a big thing, and she wants to post her own picture of the dress. You know what I'm saying? So
0: what I remember is
1: it's more intense now than it was 5 years ago.
0: Sure. What I remember was people would show me pictures they got of like the ceremony.
1: Oh, sure.
0: And they're like, look at how great this shot was. And it was good, but it's like,
1: I'm never going to use that. Or
0: I have a professionally done picture right here. It was a very interesting, people thought they were doing it to help us, but it was like, I don't know. But again, it goes back to, I didn't want to be not appreciative, but it's like, we got that base covered. Like, we're good.
1: Right. I get it.
0: I try to go to a wedding. I just try to take it in.
1: Me too.
0: I really just try to take it all in and not.
1: They're not going to want my picture from the way left hand side.
0: Yeah. Yeah. No.
1: Send it to them the next day. No.
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6: 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We're losing small family farms at a record pace. 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This message was paid for by the Friends of Steve Doyle, because being in the dairy state is something that we should take pride in.
7: Partly sunny today, highs near 80, east winds 5 to 10. Tonight, partly cloudy, 54. Tomorrow, sunny, 83. Tomorrow night, a good chance of showers, 62. Sunday, a mix of sun and clouds, a chance of morning showers, 88. Monday, sunny, 96. Tuesday, sunny, isolated showers and thunderstorms, 96.

0: Have you heard about this facial gum meant to strengthen your jawlines? This is on TikTok. It's all the rage. So
1: I don't like stuff like this, Reed.
0: Remember that you've talked before about the bite thing?
1: No, you've talked about it.
0: Have I talked about that? Guys can chew. And I've always thought it makes your jawline, frankly, look a little bit interesting. Like a strong, square jawline is always thought to be attractive. But some of this stuff, it makes the face look, I don't know, a bit interesting. It's not, I don't think I'm going to do it. So this facial gum claims their product will lead to a stronger, more defined jawline, improving one's physical appearance, but it's just chewing gum. A little expensive, but I was watching this thing.
1: I don't
0: from CBS. This dentist came on, and you have to chew this gum for, you know, like hours over time. And he said, "What
1: Who
0: we see
1: can
0: with
1: do
0: people,
1: that?
0: Well, if you just pop it in at night and chew it,
1: no,
0: you
1: but
0: go,
1: normally people get sick of. I get sick of gum, whether it loses the flavor or not. I just get sick of doing it after like 45 minutes.
0: Well, so does your body." So this is on CBS, and this dentist came on. They interviewed him, and he's like, part of the challenge with these types of things is it puts so much strain on not just your jaw muscles, but up here around like your temples.
1: Oh, sure.
0: He said people get headaches. They get tension headaches.
1: I totally get that.
0: From this kind of stuff. And so they're chewing, and then they've got this, you know, this headache, and it's from your, the jaw is a muscle. So some would say, well, it's no different than if your biceps are sore after you, but you're messing with the head and the headache tension on you. I don't know.
1: No.
0: I continue to look at this. I'm just like, I don't know about this jaw stuff.
1: I think I'll pass on that.
0: Yeah.

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1: 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It is one of the most iconic pulling events in the country. 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
2: Third Street in La Crosse from 2nd Street to Cass Street will be down to one lane starting Monday through next Thursday for crack seal repairs. There'll be no parking on 3rd Street Monday through Thursday in that stretch. The one open lane will be switched from the east lane to the west lane as needed. A new 59-unit apartment complex in the La Crosse Causeway Area River Point District is open. The War Eagle Apartments also include 12,000 square feet of commercial space. The apartments range from 1 to 3 bedrooms and include in-unit washers and dryers, a 24-hour fitness center, a sauna, a heated parking garage, and rooftop patio. Western Wisconsin May unemployment rates were down 0.3% to 1%. City of La Crosse rates are down to 2.9%. Western Wisconsin County rates are down to 2.6% in La Crosse County, 2.5% in Monroe County, 2.7% in Vernon and Trempealeau counties, 3.1% in Jackson County, 3% in Juneau County, and 4% in Adams County. An October 4-day trial has been set for the Bangor man charged with causing a teenager to view sexual activity and exposing a child to harmful material in November of 2023. 44-year-old Joseph Austin is also facing a third child sex-related felony. Two Jackson County child sexual assault charges from near the same time were dismissed earlier this year. Monroe County is down to 3 candidates to be its next administrator. The final 3 are retiring Sheriff Wes Revels, State Justice Department Criminal Justice Policy Supervisor Ryan Anderson, and Army Material Command Director Kevin Greger. All will be interviewed a second time Monday afternoon. Administration and Personnel Committee Chair and County Board Vice Chair Wally Habegger says he's happy with the 3 remaining candidates.
3: At this time, I believe we will have a successful candidate, but I can't tell you who that will be, and that could change with the second interview. The second interview is going to be a very in-depth interview. It's going to include scenarios that are involved with the position, and that could change things.
2: Habegger says he's not sure if they'll have a replacement in place when retiring administrator Tina Osterberg's extra part-time work is currently scheduled to end in mid-August. And now you're up to date. Craig Otto, Magnum Media News.

0: Very famous actor, Chelsea, Woody Harrelson.
1: Yes.
0: He was on a podcast recently, and he hasn't owned a cell phone in 3 years.
1: Wow, really?
0: And he said that a lot of people think that I'm like a bully who makes someone else carry my phone and these types of things. But he said, it's not exactly true. He said, I don't mind the phone. I just don't like to have to be readily available to any human being at any time.
1: Sure.
0: And he said, I like being in touch with people. But he was talking about how he tried a few years ago. He's on his phone so much.
1: Mm-hmm.
0: He tried to set a two-hour time limit every day. Two-hour time limit. And your phone will monitor that for you if you want it to. But he said by 9:30 in the morning, I'd already hit my limit.
1: Sure.
0: So he said the other thing is he caught himself being distracted by it when he was at dinner with someone, if there was a lull in the conversation. And he said, typically, I wasn't even making calls. I was just answering a lot of text messages.
1: Mm.
0: So he said, I just don't want to live a life distracted by technology.
1: Yeah.
0: I'll say this. I think I have...
1: Oh, boy.
0: Trained is such a bad word. But people know, if you're going to text me...
1: Mm-hmm.
0: So don't call if it's not serious. And I mean like pretty serious.
1: Pretty serious.
0: Injured, could be injured. Okay. Or... And this does not count you.
1: Oh, excuse me.
0: Doesn't count you. Well,
1: I've called you about something before, more than something. Many things before, and you're just like, why are you calling me about this?
0: Well, okay. Here's what I'd like to say.
1: Gotcha.
0: I'd like to say you, my dad, my brother, and eventually Grant and Brielle.
1: Okay.
0: I mean, call me anytime, but that's not even really reality. But if you need something, call. Everybody else.
1: I need something. I text, need to know if we need milk.
0: That's fine because that's a need to know thing. Texting more than call, but I'm a lot of email. And don't expect an answer in 12
1: hours. I'll email you what you want for dinner. How do you like that, Breen?
0: It's different with the personal stuff, but like I think I have set barriers. And I've left texts unread for days.
1: Right. I've had to do that too. If I'm just like swamped and I'm just like, I can't get to this.
0: And it's like, that's an email. So I don't, because I got to a point where a lot of people would text me about everything.
1: Sure.
0: And it does get overwhelming. My phone buzzes there. So I'm just like, it's email. The next step is text.
1: Oh, here
0: and if it's
1: we go.
0: Really need to know now.
1: Did we need this lecture today?
0: It's not a lecture. It's just, I do think people end up setting themselves up for. They get called all the time or they get texted all the time and you got to tell people what it is.
1: Okay.
0: A lot of times too, I'm like, hey, if you want to set up a time to call, text me and let's set up a time to call. But I can't just stop what I'm doing.
1: I follow you,
0: Reed. I think that's fair.
1: You're very busy. I understand.
0: No, Chelsea, don't make it sound like that. You're such a...
1: We're busy. Don't have time for you.
0: Oh, gosh. Well, I mean, okay. So sometimes Chelsea calls like, hey, do we need more toothpaste? I'm at the store. I don't know. This is not a call.
1: Go look. Guess who's going to be the first person complaining if they don't have toothpaste?
0: Sometimes your calls, right? I got a hangnail. Great. What are you calling me for? This is not a call.
1: I do not do that.

0: All right, Chelsea, so you know, I don't know if a lot of guys know this, but buttons are on different sides of the shirt, men and women.
1: Yeah.
0: Do you know which side men have the buttons on versus women on a button-down shirt?
1: I have to think about it.
0: You got to think, because it's not if you're facing, it's how you would be.
1: Okay,
0: there.
1: What's the answer?
0: So, traditionally, men's buttons are on the right side.
1: Mm-hmm.
0: Women's are on the left. So, do you have any idea why that would be?
1: No.
0: Any guesses?
1: No.
0: They actually don't know officially why that is. It's gone on this way, Chelsea, since like the 13th or 14th century, but they think the reason would be...
1: Okay.
0: ...is that dressing up used to be a big deal in society, and it would show your status.
1: Mm-hmm.
0: So, the reason that you would have women's buttons sewn on the left is because if they had someone helping them get dressed in the fancier clothing, the right-handed person would be an easier way to help them if their buttons were on the left side. Whereas it sounds like most guys of any era.
1: Sense.
0: Why doesn't that make sense?
1: I don't know.
0: Because you would, if you think about you're facing the person, most people are right-handed. If they're on the left side, it's going to be easier for you to do that. I guess guys have been getting themselves dressed for centuries, but a lot of wives would tell you that's not true.
1: Not at all.

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0: All right, so sometimes you go do something and then you get there and you go, what was I doing this for? And this isn't, you know, I don't mean like people that are older and have, you know, any sort of dementia. I just mean of any age.
1: Yeah.
0: And Chelsea has said the trick, you just walk back to where you were and you walk back again and it triggers so often what you were thinking about.
1: Yeah.
0: I've done this when I'm like answering emails and I'll jump over to something, I'll get sidetracked and then I'll go, I know I had to do something.
1: Right.
0: Important, and I can't remember what it was. If I go back to the tab I was on, even if it is nothing related to do with the tab, it's like you put your brain back into where that was, and then you can get that to go.
1: Retrace your steps.
0: Right? Yeah, but it's even not even to find something. It's to remember whatever that thought was that sparked it.
1: Yeah.
0: I've had a terrible habit lately of putting keys in places. I found the keys.
1: Where was it?
0: They were in my jacket pocket. I had actually walked in, put the jacket on the hanger.
1: You were
0: wearing
1: a jacket?
0: Yeah.
1: First of all.
0: Well, you know, sometimes I wear a really ratty white t-shirt. So I just throw the light jacket over the top so no one can see what I'm wearing.
1: Ooh, you just gave everybody your secret.
0: Well, that's if I'm wearing a light jacket and it's 85 out, that's probably why. And it you'll wonder why am I wearing a jacket. That's pretty ugly white shirt underneath it.
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5: Partly sunny today, highs near 80, east winds 5 to 10. Tonight, partly cloudy, 54. Tomorrow, sunny, 83. Tomorrow night, a good chance of showers, 62. Sunday, a mix of sun and clouds, a chance of morning showers, 88. Monday, sunny, 96. Tuesday, sunny, isolated showers and thunderstorms, 96.

0: This will make you smile, Chels. So this guy had some guy or gal. Guy. Yep, guy. Carlo. 54 years old. So he's got this really nice kind of outdoor flowers.
1: Oh, yeah, like patio.
0: Patio type setup. And he's got these two. I don't think he has like a big deck or like a true porch. Mm-hmm. So out in front of his home, he's got a couple of those kind of nice big, like they're those heavy duty plastic, like weather resistant chairs, kind of the lean back with
1: kind of like looks like a teepee hut type deal.
0: Sort of, yeah. Like, and you kind of sit back in it and it's not like reclined, but it's sort of you lean back. So he had noticed these two gals probably in like, you know, their 80s who would do their walk together.
1: Oh.
0: These two, he assumes, friends. And they would stop and they would look at the flowers and would enjoy them and kind of stand around. Well, one day he noticed them sitting in
1: his chairs
0: just chatting, looking like they had been there for some time and they were in no hurry to leave. And he had never met these two. So there are some of you who would take a little bit of offense to two elderly women just sitting there in your chairs for, you know, an hour, enjoying each other's company. He was quite the opposite. So he decided to make them a cup of tea each.
1: Cute.
0: Brought it out to them. And he said, I hope it gave them a smile. And
1: they're welcome back any day, hopefully.
0: Yeah. And it touched thousands of people's hearts online.
1: I love that.
0: You know, thousands and thousands of comments. And I just thought, that's neat. That's as one person said, what a kind human being that was to do. So I thought that made me smile.

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0: So, Chels, this woman had wanted, I think, to like adopt a kitten.
1: Okay.
0: And she'd been thinking about it for a while. And she ended up walking from her house towards her garage. She's got a nice little garage gym, which credit to you if you've got it. You don't have so much junk. You can put an actual workout thing in your, like we work.
1: No can do.
0: Monthly to try and just clear the new stuff out of the garage so it doesn't turn into one of those garages. Because you reach a point.
1: With children, Reed.
0: And I know, or not even children, I know some of you, I've walked past your house. You've given up, and that's fine. That's totally fine.
1: Reed, that's offensive.
0: Well, it's obvious. You've given up, and that's okay. If without Chels, I would have had a garage that would have been overflowing.
1: Oh,
0: you
1: good.
0: You have taught me
1: that's
0: how
1: great.
0: To
1: get
0: avoid
1: rid
0: that.
1: Of the old and...
0: So somehow, though, she's got enough room for a workout gym, which is cool. So she was walking towards the gym, and she saw a fluffy little fur ball run. Make a dart for the garage because she opened the door.
1: Sure.
0: She's walking over. And she's like, this is my moment. And she's like, I've been wanting a cat.
1: Mm-hmm.
0: And it happened. And
1: wow.
0: She said, if you're just out looking for a kitten or a cat, you'll find one.
1: Whose cat is it?
0: It's just a stray.
1: Okay.
0: So my
1: well, you
0: mom,
1: better confirm that.
0: She took it to the vet. No chip, no nothing.
1: Okay.
0: Yeah, no tag, anything. And, so my mom loved cats, and I think now the Humane Society is a fantastic option. But there was a couple that we took in, and my grandparents have done this.
1: Yeah,
0: and folks with farms will do this, and it's really cool. So she said, if you want a cat, if you just look, you can find one. Now I want to warn you, feral cats are
1: right.
0: aggressive.
1: Right.
0: So. You know, like if you've got a pair of like welder's gloves or something, because they'll scratch and claw you like crazy.
1: Okay.
0: Because you need to try and calm them down because they're used to hiding from everything. So it can take
1: wow.
0: weeks to train a cat to not, you know, want to scratch and claw you.
1: Mm-hmm.
0: But I like cats, so I don't want to scare people off with cats. But Chelsea, as we've talked about, more of a dog person.

0: let's talk about money dysphoria. All right, so this is plaguing a lot of younger Americans in their 20s, 30s, even their 40s.
1: What does it mean?
0: So money dysphoria is this idea where you have a warped or distorted view of your finances. So a finance expert was talking about, you see your financial situation much differently than reality. Money dysphoria can be caused by a variety of reasons, they say.
1: Sure.
0: Past money problems, maybe pressure societally. Maybe a friend group's going on vacation that you can't afford.
1: Sure.
0: So 29% of Americans experience money dysphoria, almost one out of three.
1: Mm-hmm.
0: It's kind of like keeping up with the Joneses.
1: Yeah.
0: But the inability to keep up causes people to feel inadequate. Mm-hmm. And so it's just kind of like the 2024 version of keeping up with the Joneses. So you got 43% of Gen Z, 41% of millennials report experiencing this.
1: Wow.
0: 25% Gen X, 14% of those age 59 and above. Part of that is I think they have more money for savings, but also
1: sure,
0: you get older, you're a little more grounded in reality.
1: It's interesting.
0: Not a shot at us younger people. I think that's just the idea.
1: Yeah.
0: But couples, I think you and I are very much on the same page with finance. But when you have couples, I can't think of any couples that really...
1: Well...
0: What? Do you know of some?
1: You're not going to out of
0: it. I'm not going to say it.
1: So what are you talking about?
0: But it's if you have a... If you... And you see this, maybe it's you, maybe it's a friend, where it's like they are on two very different pages.
1: Sure.
0: Of how much income they have, how much should you have in savings.
1: Right.
0: Some are like, we need 90 days rainy day fund. Others are like, we're living now.
1: Yeah.
0: But I think, and we all saw about this coming out of COVID, Chelsea, I think there was a let's just live type
1: there
0: of
1: was.
0: Thing. And it's created even more of this.
1: Right.
0: In the whole, yeah, I'm going to live my best life now.
1: Right.
0: And when they had the pandemic 100 years ago, that was
1: That's
0: the roaring
1: 20s
0: in part.
1: Yeah.
0: Was let's go crazy. Then
1: let's
0: that little thing
1: crazy.
0: Called the Great Depression happened. And so hopefully we're not. But you realize how interesting it is. The roaring 20s, the 100 years later. Now, I don't think we're headed for a depression, but I just think it's really interesting how 100 years later you see this playing out once again.

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Hey there, it's Nikki Lee, and in case you didn't get the memo, today is National Take Your Dog to Work Day, so I suggest you just go home and get your dog right now. Of course, with your boss's permission. My dog would probably love to come with me. He just wouldn't love the people around him looking at him. He gets nervous. He's weird. He hides. I think I've talked about it on the air. If he makes eye contact with somebody in the car, he hits the floorboard and curls into a little ball. It's the weirdest thing. And I've had him since he was 2 months old, so I can't imagine what happened to him before I got him to make him like that. I did get him from a rescue, though. But yes, today is National Take Your Dog to Work Day.

0: You're on Mix 96.97.9 with Belinda Carlisle. I am Nikki Lee, and fresh produce can be picked up tomorrow at the Kane Street Garden from 11:30 till 1. 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

0: Yourself. Matthew McConaughey and Woody Harrelson's upcoming comedy series Brothers has a debut date. I'm Nikki Lee, and the show will debut on Apple TV on September 23rd. Its first two episodes will be available at that time, followed by one episode every Wednesday through November 4th. McConaughey and Harrelson play fictionalized versions of themselves in the show, which follows what happens when they find out that they may actually be brothers instead of simply just friends, which is kind of true. Apparently, they may be brothers. I want to know if and why not they haven't taken a paternity test yet. A paternity test. A DNA test.
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10: Cloudy this afternoon, scattered sprinkles, temperatures near 80, southeast winds 5 to 10. Tonight clear, 54. Tomorrow sunny, 83. Tomorrow night a good chance of showers, 62. Sunday partly sunny, a chance of morning showers, 88. Monday sunny, 96. Tuesday sunny, isolated showers and thunderstorms, 96.

Some birthdays going on this Friday, June 26th, the last Friday of June. I am Nikki Lee. We have Jacob Lordy turning 29. Ariana Grande is 33. Jeanette McCurdy, she was Sam and iCarly, she is 34. Aubrey Plaza is 42. Jason Schwartzman from Rushmore, wasn't he in the American Pie movies? He's 46 today. Derek Jeter is 52. Gretchen Wilson is 53. Chris O'Donnell is 56. There's a lot of famous birthdays going on today, it sounds like. Mick Jones is 71. And most importantly, if it's your birthday, happy birthday to you.

This should be the happiest time in Taylor Swift's life, particularly because she's getting married next week. But on Wednesday, this happened. I don't know if you heard about this or not. I'm Nikki Lee, by the way. A company called Harborview announced it had acquired the publisher's share of a catalog that includes songs by Taylor Swift, which means she could, again, lose control of some of her music. The songs are part of a catalog previously owned by Wolf Cousins, a songwriting collective that's responsible for some of the biggest hits of the past 30 years, going back to early stuff by Britney Spears and the Backstreet Boys.

Under the deal, Harbor View wouldn't control the masters necessarily, but an entertainment lawyer said they would have, quote, approval rights or meaningful leverage that affect how Taylor can use those recordings in certain contexts. It's not clear how many of Taylor's songs are part of the deal or which ones, but only two have been mentioned, Style and Ready For It. Other songs it covers includes The Weeknd's I Can Feel My Face, Cake by the Ocean, and Believer by Imagine Dragons. So, I don't know, interesting stuff. It just boggles my mind that other people can own other people's music, I guess.

0: Ready, set, binge. It's time for the weekend watch list. I am Nikki Lee, and here's a look at some of the new movies and TV shows coming to theaters and streaming services this weekend. On Netflix is Avatar: The Last Airbender. You can check out season 2 of the live-action show based on the beloved animated series. Also on Netflix is Little Brother. John Cena and Eric Andre are brothers in this comedy film. Hulu has The Bear. Are you ready for the fifth and final season of this comedy-dramedy series? Also on HBO Max is Life, Larry, and the Pursuit of Unhappiness. Larry David teamed up with the Obamas for this sketch comedy series. In theaters is Supergirl. Clark Kent's cousin is played by Millie Alcock in this new superhero film. And Jackass Best and Last is also in theaters this weekend. The gang gets back together for one last hurrah in this new movie. And that is all for the weekend's watch list.
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5: Cloudy this afternoon, scattered sprinkles, temperatures near 80, southeast winds 5 to 10. Tonight clear, 54, tomorrow sunny, 83, tomorrow night a good chance of showers, 62. Sunday partly sunny, a chance of morning showers, 88. Monday sunny, 96. Tuesday sunny, isolated showers and thunderstorms, 96.

0: Katy Perry on Mix 96 and 97.9. I am Nikki Lee, and this coming up, Mississippi Melodies on Tuesday on the lawn outside the Black River Beach Neighborhood Center in La Crosse from noon to 1 will be Big Strum. So come check it out. All ages are welcome. Just bring a lawn chair or a blanket to sit on to enjoy the music while you're out there, and stay right there. I've got Brian Adams on the way, and no doubt.
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2: Third Street in La Crosse from 2nd Street to Cass Street will be down to one lane starting Monday through next Thursday for crack seal repairs. There'll be no parking on 3rd Street Monday through Thursday in that stretch. The one open lane will be switched from the east lane to the west lane as needed. A new 59-unit apartment complex in the La Crosse Causeway area River Point District is open. The War Eagle Apartments also include 12,000 square feet of commercial space. The apartments range from 1 to 3 bedrooms and include in-unit washers and dryers, a 24-hour fitness center, a sauna, a heated parking garage, and rooftop patio. Western Wisconsin May unemployment rates were down 0.3% to 1%. City of La Crosse rates are down to 2.9%. Western Wisconsin County rates are down to 2.6% in La Crosse County, 2.5% in Monroe County, 2.7% in Vernon and Trempealeau counties, 3.1% in Jackson County, 3% in Juneau County, and 4% in Adams County. An October 4-day trial has been set for the Bangor man charged with causing a teenager to view sexual activity and exposing a child to harmful material in November of 2023. 44-year-old Joseph Austin is also facing a third child sex-related felony. Two Jackson County child sexual assault charges from near the same time were dismissed earlier this year. Monroe County is down to 3 candidates to be its next administrator. The final 3 are retiring Sheriff Wes Revels, State Justice Department Criminal Justice Policy Supervisor Ryan Anderson, and Army Material Command Director Kevin Greger. All will be interviewed a second time Monday afternoon. Administration and Personnel Committee Chair and County Board Vice Chair Wally Habegger says he's happy with the 3 remaining candidates.
3: At this time, I believe we will have a successful candidate, but I can't tell you who that will be, and that could change with the second interview. The second interview is going to be a very in-depth interview. It's going to include scenarios that are involved with the position, and that could change things.
2: Habegger says he's not sure if they'll have a replacement in place when retiring administrator Tina Osterberg's extra part-time work is currently scheduled to end in mid-August. And now you're up to date. Craig Otto, Magnum Media News.

It's Nikki Lee, and we are a week away from the 4th of July in America's 250th birthday. And if you wanted to celebrate freedom, would you rather be in Vegas or in Texas suburbs? And the answer is clear. After all, it's not what happens in Texas stays in Texas. Believe it or not, we are getting ready to start celebrating. So Wallet Hub put out a list of 100 best places in the U.S. for 4th of July celebrations. They consider things like public fanfare and fireworks, affordability, activities, weather and safety, accessibility. And this year, Vegas was number one. New York is next, followed by Orlando, Los Angeles, Minneapolis, St. Paul, San Francisco, Atlanta, Seattle, and Sacramento. So, of course, you don't need a flashy destination to celebrate the 4th of July. Just fire up the grill and invite some people over. Yeah. Happy birthday, America.

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First AJ, then Howie, now Nick. I'm Nikki Lee, and in January, Backstreet Boys' AJ McLean released his solo album, My Name is Alexander James. In June, Backstreet's Howie Duro dropped a solo song, the Spanish language single Kaukai. Now it's Nick Carter's turn to do his own music. In a video shared with E!, Nick says he's recording a new song called First Place. He says the song is about being in the industry and being away from your children and traveling and working really hard like all of us do as parents. And parents in general, when we're out and away and want to be with our children. So he was asked how they feel about singing with their dad. His kids were, that is. 5-year-old Pearl says, great, while 10-year-old Odin says, it feels really special and a really nice privilege he's given us. But 6-year-old Sarah C., I'm not sure how you say that, say a word, I'm not even going to try. That one says, I feel like I'm going to vomit.

0: Michael Gandolfini is the latest actor to join Daniel's upcoming untitled event film. I'm Nikki Lee, and Gandolfini joins Matt Damon, Sandra Oh, Sean Kaufman, and Charles Melton in the Universal Pictures film Daniels. Are the filmmaking duo of Daniel Kwan and Daniel Schweinart, who helmed the Best Picture winning movie Everything Everywhere All at Once. So the film is going to be called Daniels, I guess? Okay.
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3: Cloudy this afternoon, scattered sprinkles, temperatures near 80, southeast winds 5 to 10. Tonight clear, 54. Tomorrow sunny, 83. Tomorrow night, a good chance of showers, 62. Sunday partly sunny, a chance of morning showers, 88. Monday sunny, 96. Tuesday sunny, isolated showers and thunderstorms, 96.

0: Here's the tea in Hollywood and beyond. I am Nikki Lee, and Taylor Swift and Travis Kelce's wedding will reportedly be a multi-day event. About 100 people will gather at Madison Square Garden on July 2nd, the day before the big event, with more than 1,000 people in attendance overall. And Conan O'Brien prefers to fly commercial. In a resurfaced clip, he explains how he enjoys chatting with TSA and being in the world with other people who are traveling. Also, flying on a private jet is expensive. And Lionel Richie had to cut his performance short and go to the hospital on Wednesday night after getting dizzy on stage. His shows tonight and tomorrow have to be postponed so he can rest. And new music coming out from The Muse, T.I., and Cody Johnson. And this week, the NFL draft will happen, and the BET Awards for 2026 will happen as well.
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4: Third Street in La Crosse from 2nd Street to Cass Street will be down to one lane starting Monday through next Thursday for crack seal repairs. There'll be no parking on 3rd Street Monday through Thursday in that stretch. The one open lane will be switched from the east lane to the west lane as needed. A new 59-unit apartment complex in the La Crosse Causeway area River Point District is open. The War Eagle Apartments also include 12,000 square feet of commercial space. The apartments range from 1 to 3 bedrooms and include in-unit washers and dryers, a 24-hour fitness center, a sauna, a heated parking garage, and rooftop patio. Western Wisconsin May unemployment rates were down 0.3% to 1%. City of La Crosse rates are down to 2.9%. Western Wisconsin County rates are down to 2.6% in La Crosse County, 2.5% in Monroe County, 2.7% in Vernon and Trempealeau counties, 3.1% in Jackson County, 3% in Juneau County, and 4% in Adams County. An October 4-day trial has been set for the Bangor man charged with causing a teenager to view sexual activity and exposing a child to harmful material in November of 2023. 44-year-old Joseph Austin is also facing a third child sex-related felony. Two Jackson County child sexual assault charges from near the same time were dismissed earlier this year. Monroe County is down to 3 candidates to be its next administrator. The final 3 are retiring Sheriff Wes Revels, State Justice Department Criminal Justice Policy Supervisor Ryan Anderson, and Army Material Command Director Kevin Greger. All will be interviewed a second time Monday afternoon. Administration and Personnel Committee Chair and County Board Vice Chair Wally Habegger says he's happy with the 3 remaining candidates.
5: At this time, I believe we will have a successful candidate, but I can't tell you who that will be, and that could change with the second interview. The second interview is going to be a very in-depth interview. It's going to include scenarios that are involved with the position, and that could change things.
4: Habegger says he's not sure if they'll have a replacement in place when retiring administrator Tina Osterberg's extra part-time work is currently scheduled to end in mid-August. And now you're up to date. Craig Otto, Magnum Media News.

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It's Nikki Lee with my good news story of the day. A senior living community in Tennessee hosted an awesome event where residents took part in a giant slip and slide day. There were even caregivers, firefighters, and college athletes that played along too. The celebration was called Ride and Slide, and it gave seniors a chance to relive some childhood fun. And who wouldn't want to have a slip and slide day? I know I sure do.

0: So I think it was a couple months back that we heard that the Shrek franchise is going to have a spinoff called Donkey. I'm Nikki Lee, and somebody did tell me Donkey is getting his own movie. DreamWorks Animation has officially announced that Shrek's spinoff film, centered on the character of Donkey, is headed to movie theaters. It will have an arrival date of June 30th, 2028. The studio announced the big news on Instagram, saying, "Start heating up those waffle irons. Donkey is setting out on his very own adventure June 30th, 2028. The new movie will be an origin story following how Donkey became, or how he came to be. Eddie Murphy, of course, is going to reprise the role as his voice, and the Lego Batman movies, Charlie Bean is set to direct Donkey, while Matt Flynn will co-direct. Rebecca Huntley will produce." So Murphy previously spoke about the upcoming Donkey spinoff in the interview with Screen Rant, saying, "We're doing a Donkey one, and that'll be released 3 years from now." So a fifth Shrek film is set to release in theaters a year ahead of Donkey movie, and that's coming out June 30th next year.
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3: 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There's a motorcycle parade at 6, and at 7 o'clock, it's a salute to the military. 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There's a salute to the American farmer at 6, followed by more pulling power at 7. 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

0: Hey, it's Deke Lee, and it is time for my world famous random fact of the day. So Americans are drinking less orange juice now than any other time in the past two decades, but we still drink more than any other country in the world. That's it. That's my random fact for the day. Do with it what you will.
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4: Cloudy this afternoon, scattered sprinkles, temperatures near 80, southeast winds 5 to 10. Tonight clear, 54, tomorrow sunny, 83, tomorrow night a good chance of showers, 62. Sunday partly sunny, a chance of morning showers, 88. Monday sunny, 96. Tuesday sunny, isolated showers and thunderstorms, 96.

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Hey, it's Natalie, and happy Friday to you. You did it. You made it to Friday. It's almost the weekend. It's almost my birthday tomorrow. I'm very excited about my birthday. I don't know why. It's not like a significant year, 48, but I'm excited. I like to celebrate.

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0: Well, we lost Clive Davis this week, and Clive Davis will be laid to rest on Monday in New York City. Participants will include Bruce Springsteen, Alicia Keys, Dionne Warwick, Barry Manilow, Kenny G, and Jennifer Hudson. They have given no word on if those artists will be doing anything besides just participating. Like, will they perform? Will they speak? Will they do both? No word just yet.
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8: Tonight, expect patchy fog after 4 a.m. under partly cloudy conditions, with lows around 52. Tomorrow, the fog should clear by 8 a.m., leading to a sunny day with highs near 82. Tomorrow night, the sky remains mostly clear with lows around 58. Sunday brings a chance of rain showers before 1 p.m., followed by possible thunderstorms under partly sunny conditions, with highs near 85. Less than a tenth of an inch of rain is expected. Monday, anticipate mostly sunny conditions with highs soaring to near 95.

Hey, it's Natalie. Well, the World Cup is going on, so there is a lot of Googling about the World Cup. Here's a few of the more amusing World Cup searches people have been doing recently. Is the U.S. in the World Cup? Yes, the U.S. is in the World Cup. They have advanced to the knockout round after winning their group. Is ranch an American thing? It is the top trending question related to Americans over the past week. Also, can I bring ranch dressing on a plane? And TSA ranch dressing warning also spiked this week.

week for foreign visitors who want to bring some home with them. Why are all the cleats pink? Almost every major cleat brand released bright pink or electric fuchsia collections specifically for the World Cup. It's to help their feet stand out against the green grass, and players also prefer bright, loud colors. And another search, do male soccer players wear sports bras? No, but occasionally you will see a player wearing something that resembles a sports bra, and it's actually a device to track different metrics, like how much running they're doing.

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Hey, it's Natalie. If you could have a superpower, would it be to regenerate body parts? Because that could actually be a thing. A new study suggests that humans may already have the ability to do that, but it's blocked by our scar tissue. So researchers were able to trigger partial regeneration in mice by redirecting cells away from scarring. Scientists say this could lead to future treatments that improve healing in humans. How cool is this? Science is so cool sometimes.

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9: Tonight, expect patchy fog after 4 a.m. under partly cloudy conditions, with lows around 52. Tomorrow, the fog should clear by 8 a.m., leading to a sunny day with highs near 82. Tomorrow night, the sky remains mostly clear with lows around 58. Sunday brings a chance of rain showers before 1 p.m., followed by possible thunderstorms under partly sunny conditions, with highs near 85. Less than a tenth of an inch of rain is expected. Monday, anticipate mostly sunny conditions with highs soaring to near 95.

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5: Hi, I'm State Representative Steve Doyle. June is National Dairy Month, a time to celebrate Wisconsin's proud tradition as America's Dairyland. Did you know that Wisconsin is home to approximately 1.3 million dairy cows, and the dairy industry contributes $52 billion annually to Wisconsin's economy? Our farmers are the backbone of our economy. But these days, with the cost of everything increasing, everyone is feeling the squeeze, and our farmers are no exception. Like many of us, farmers are having a hard time holding on. We're losing small family farms at a record pace. That's why I voted in favor of the recent property tax cut proposals to cut everyone's costs, along with more farmer-specific proposals to improve roads used to get products to market, provide farmers certainty when dealing with government bureaucracy, and grant programs to improve the farm-to-table pipeline. This message was paid for by the Friends of Steve Doyle, because being in the dairy state is something that we should take pride in.

0: All right, hypothetical question. If you could get a bonus, which would it be? Would you want to be 10% happier, 20% luckier, age 30% slower, be 40% hotter, get 50% higher pay, or be 60% more athletic? And the number one answer, get 50% higher pay. Though perhaps some of these others would have led to higher pay. Like if you were 20% luckier, you might win the lottery, right? If you're 10% happier, people might like you more and just throw money at you. If you were 60% more athletic, maybe you would work in a professional athletic setting and get paid lots of money. But again, just hypothetical question. People want the money.
1: They say the holy water's watered down, and this town's lost its faith. Our colors will fade eventually, so if our time is running out, day after day, we'll make the mundane a masterpiece. Oh my, my, oh my, my love, I take one look at you, you're taking me.

Hey, it's Natalie, and coming up, your Hollywood headlines. Taylor Swift could lose control again of some of her music. Elon Musk, is he no longer a trillionaire? And Clive Davis will have a star-studded funeral. All the details on the way.

0: Hey, it's Natalie, and here are your Hollywood headlines. A company called Harborview announced that it had acquired the publisher's share of a catalog that includes songs by Taylor Swift, which means she could lose control, at least partially, of some of her songs, including Style and Ready For It. Under the deal, they wouldn't control the masters necessarily, but an entertainment lawyer says they would have approval rights or meaningful leverage that affect how Taylor Swift can use those recordings in certain contexts. It looks like Elon Musk is no longer a trillionaire after a global rout in tech shares wiped $500 billion off his fortune. And Clive Davis will be laid to rest on Monday in New York City. Participants include Bruce Springsteen, Alicia Keys, Dionne Warwick, Barry Manilow, Kenny G, and Jennifer Hudson. No word on if any of them will perform, speak, or do both. And there you go. Those are your Hollywood headlines.
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5: Tonight, expect patchy fog after 4 a.m. under partly cloudy conditions, with lows around 52. Tomorrow, the fog should clear by 8 a.m., leading to a sunny day with highs near 82. Tomorrow night, the sky remains mostly clear with lows around 58. Sunday brings a chance of rain showers before 1 p.m., followed by possible thunderstorms under partly sunny conditions, with highs near 85. Less than a tenth of an inch of rain is expected. Monday, anticipate mostly sunny conditions with highs soaring to near 95.

0: before you go, there's something I want you to have.
1: Oh, it's beautiful. 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
0: Yeah, yes it is.
1: But I thought the old lady dropped it into the ocean in the air.
0: Well, baby, I went down and got it for you.

0: Hey, it's Natalie. Well, are you ready for flip phones and Walkmans? 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